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2: Love had me blinded and see the context.

Across the ocean, I burn some bridges on the way. Feels like forever, here in the moment. Just so forever's here to stay.

case I don't tell you enough. Just in case I don't show you enough. This song's to let you know how much I love you. The things of this world will fade, but my love for you will forever remain.